words mean I am a truthful man from the land of the palm trees. And before dying, I want to share these poems of my soul. My poems are soft green. My poems are also flaming crimson. My poems are like a wounded fawn seeking refuge in the forest. The last verse says, Con los pobres de la tierra. With the poor people of this earth, I want to share my fate. The streams of the mountains...

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1: Better days are coming, if no one told you. I hate to hear you crying over the phone, dear. For 7 years running, you've been a soldier. But better days are coming, better days are coming for you. So when the night feels like forever,

Mobiel, het geluid van Radio A. en Hunze altijd bij je? Download de TuneIn-app en luister overal mee. Come on. Janet Jackson, here we go, one time. Baby, just tell me just how you feel. We living it and just giving it to you real. Baby, come on. Every time we crossing the borderline, we giving it to you, making you feel fine.

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1: So you face it with a smile. There is no need to cry. For a trifle's more than this. Do you still recall my name? 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